0: This is attorney Charles Braun, the host for Legally Speaking, America's longest running radio talk show dealing with the law, right here on WICR every Saturday from 11 to 11:30 a.m. I will discuss wide-ranging legal topics, sometimes interview guests, and give you, the listener, an opportunity to call in with your own legal questions. Legally Speaking is your Saturday morning legal helpline. 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

Il faut les penser, il faut les envoler. 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

0: It's Gil Scott-Heron and Brian Jackson. They co-wrote many of the movement songs from the early 1970s. This one from 1973. We heard two selections. The title, Cut the Bottle. Everybody remembers that one, at least if you're my age, and I'm telling on myself. And Song for Bobby Smith. That was backed up against the Stanley Clarke release, Children Are Forever. We heard Bass Folk Song. And since we're in that mode, a little movement music, when the message was more about peace than anything else, we're going to Gary Bartz now. Peace and love.
1: Thank you. Hubert Eves is our pianist, Hubert Eves. Hubert Eves comes from St. Paul, Minneapolis, Minnesota. Howard King is our drummer, Howard King. And he comes from the Bronx, New York.

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his affections. Die.

0: Van Walter Fire said that piece was written to evoke places, sensations, and sentiments. The music has no pretensions to being descriptive. It's merely expressive. But something more than the sound of festivals and dances has inspired these evocations in sound, for melancholy and mystery have their part also. We just heard pianist Bertrand Chamailloux with Nights in the Gardens of Spain by Manuel de Falla. David Afkam led the Spanish National Orchestra for that concert in Madrid. Love sharing concerts with you here on PT, and would love to share them with you in real life. Spring of 2027, we are heading abroad for a musical tour of Germany and Prague. Three of the world's biggest festivals, other points of musical interest, great food, and more. 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

0: Now for your weather update. It is currently partly cloudy, 90 outside. The high this afternoon is 91 with a low of 74. Tomorrow the high will be 89 and the low will be 71. As Friday the high will be 84 and the low will be 67. That was your weather update on 88.7 WICR.
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I see.

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0: The Diamond.

That was Angel in A in LA by LA Cowboy here on 88.7 WICR. My name is Landon McQuitty. I'll be joining you for this next hour or so talking about some NFL football, as Thursday night football is tomorrow night. The UND Greyhounds football team will be traveling for their second away game of the year. 1-2 on the year start, so hopefully they can turn around. And we also have some tickets to give away as well.

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0: 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We dig up obscure songs and tunes that were hits back in the day but aren't heard on radio anymore. Well, that isn't until we play them. It's not just about the songs either, it's about the memories and stories that go with them. 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
1: 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I'd like to invite you to join our conversation on the current issues